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0: 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I'm sweating just sitting.
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Together, we are all Nova Scotians. We are the true North, strong and free. 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
1: Good morning. A Lunenburg County man is questioning the RCMP's decision to cancel an emergency alert after he came face-to-face with the armed suspect the next morning. Brian Myers tells the Chronicle Herald he was driving home Thursday when the man stepped into the road carrying a rifle. That was less than 12 hours after police said there was no longer a risk to the public. Myers called 911 and officers returned to the area. The suspect was later shot by a Mountie and died at the scene Thursday morning. But that information wasn't released until CERT reported on it Friday. Police say emergency alerts are based on changing risk assessments while the serious incident response team investigates the shooting. Advocates and industry leaders are calling on Nova Scotia to outlaw so-called tip theft. The province is one of the few remaining without legislation to stop employers from pocketing gratuities meant for service staff. The Restaurant Association of Nova Scotia says it does not condone the practice and has been pushing for a ban for years. Labor Minister Nolan Young says any change needs to be done carefully.
2: Tips should be expected to go to the people, into the workers, right? Part of this review and part of the engagement sessions, we listen. Like, we're honestly here to do the best things we can to support workers, and it's something that we'll continue to do, right?
1: NDP critic Paul Wasney says swift action is vital to protect the province's 30,000 service workers who rely on tips to make ends meet. A lodge that provides a home away from home for cancer patients is getting a major energy upgrade. The province has given the Canadian Cancer Society nearly $347,000 for a new cooling and heating system at the lodge that gives. Officials say the upgrade will cut the lodge's energy bills by about 35%, saving more than $30,000 a year. Great weekend weather for all the festivals around the Maritimes. Lots of singing and playing at the Cavendish Beach Festival. Lots of caber tossing at the Highland Games in Antigonish. Lots of kites flying over Citadel Hill. A festival in Toronto, though, ended in tragedy. Two people dead, four others seriously wounded after a shooting at the Toronto Salsa Street Festival. Gunfire broke out Saturday night where about 13,000 people were attending the event. The rest of the festival was canceled yesterday as investigators searched three crime scenes looking for suspects. Police called the violence heartbreaking and unacceptable. Police also indicated it began as an exchange of gunfire between two individuals. In sports, 2 days off at the World Cup before the semifinals, France will play Spain tomorrow. On the diamonds, Blue Jays lost a 5-4 decision in San Diego. Red Sox clipped the Mets 3-2 in 10 innings. The Yankees downed Washington 5-3. In the CFL, Rough Riders ran roughshod over the Ticats 38-7. Now you're up to date. I'm Daryl Good.
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1: Sunny this morning, a mix of sun and cloud this afternoon, and getting windy and warm. High 28, humidex 31, cooler at the coast. Clearing this evening, increasing cloud again before morning, windy low of 15. A mix of sun and cloud again tomorrow, possible showers, still windy, still warm. The high 28 and humidex 31. A mix of sun and cloud Wednesday, a chance of showers and 27.

0: George Michael and Faith on 89.9 The Wave. Halifax's greatest hits. It's Kirk hanging out with you this morning. A very happy Monday. Welcome back to it. Hope you're doing well. And I hope you had a great weekend, too. What did you get up to? I actually got outside, enjoyed the backyard a little bit. The weather was kind of cooperating this weekend, so that was nice to see. Looks like we're going to see highs of 26 today here in the city and lows of 14 tonight. And those weather details can be found anytime over at 89.9thewave.fm. But thanks so much for starting your Monday morning with us.
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0: That's the Spoons and Romantic Traffic on 89.9 The Wave, Halifax's greatest hits. It's Kirk hanging out with you this morning. Maybe you're stuck in traffic this morning. Things just getting going in the city today. And maybe you're in that drive-through coffee line. Yeah, a little perk me up to get you started. When the brain gets going too, start thinking about this as well. It's our morning mind buster. Let's see if you can figure out the answer to this on your drive to work. And then you can ask all your coworkers, see what they can come up with for an answer. And the official one will be a little bit later in the show, so hang on for that. But 68% of people do this to relax. What do you think that is? You know, maybe a massage? No, that's not the official answer. But that's where my first guess went to. A massage. Maybe a little yoga. There's a good guess. We'll get to the official answer a little bit later on the show, but let's see what you can come up with. Text us or grab us on Facebook and Instagram. 68% of people do this to relax. What is it?
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11: Sunny this morning, a mix of sun and cloud this afternoon, and getting windy and warm. High 28, humidex 31, cooler at the coast. Clearing this evening, increasing cloud again before morning, windy low of 15. A mix of sun and cloud again tomorrow, possible showers, still windy, still warm. The high 28 and humidex 31. A mix of sun and cloud Wednesday, a chance of showers in 27.
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1: Good morning. Halifax Transit's tap-to-pay option on buses and ferries has been delayed until late December. The new payment system was supposed to launch in September along with a 25-cent fare hike, but extra technical work and security testing has pushed back the rollout, according to a new City Council report. Bus and ferry fares, though, will still rise September 21st, and adult ticket will cost $3.25. The Halifax Go app will add an account-based ticketing system in September, and the city's planning a public information campaign in August. A free mobile skin cancer screening clinic is making its first trip to the Maritimes later this month. Melanoma Canada's Mole Mobile will stop in Halifax July 31st to August 2nd. They'll be offering skin checks to people who may face long waits or have limited access to a dermatologist. The national tour focuses on rural, remote, indigenous, and other underserved communities. Melanoma Canada says skin cancer rates continue to rise, and with relatively few dermatologists across the country, this program helps improve access to early detection and prevention. A camp that encourages young women and gender-diverse youth to become first responders is celebrating 20 years in Nova Scotia. Camp Courage founder Andrea Speranza says more than 36% of the participants go on to work in emergency services. Speranza says having a support network and mentors makes a big difference in keeping them in the industry. Campers say the program pushes them to try their best, and the goal now is to expand the camp nationally. Atlantic Lottery Corporation's paid a more than $200,000 penalty for breaking federal rules on financial crime reporting. Atlantic Lotto was fined after the watchdog agency found three violations, including failing to report a suspicious transaction and not properly managing risks related to money laundering. Atlantic Lottery says it takes its responsibility seriously and is working with the regulators to strengthen its systems. The company says it will not be appealing. In sports, one more day of rest for France and Spain before their semifinal match at the World Cup tomorrow. In baseball, Padres beat the Blue Jays 5-4. Red Sox needed 10 innings to edge the Mets 3-2. Yankees beat the Nationals 5-3. In the CFL, Rough Riders down the visiting Ticats 38-7. Now you're up to date. I'm Daryl Good.
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1: Sunny this morning, a mix of sun and cloud this afternoon, and getting windy and warm. High 28, humidex 31, cooler at the coast. Clearing this evening, increasing cloud again before morning, windy low of 15. A mix of sun and cloud again tomorrow, possible showers, still windy, still warm. The high 28 and humidex 31. A mix of sun and cloud Wednesday, a chance of showers and 27.

That's Brian Adams, and back to you on 89.9 The Wave, Halifax's greatest hits. Hey, it's Kirk hanging out with you this morning. So over the weekend, we were asking you how you prefer to be woken up in the morning. Is it by music, sunlight, the alarm going crazy beeping, your partner maybe snoring a little bit, your pets barking, making noise? That's not a very good way to wake up. Unless, of course, they're like, you know, happy to see you and licking your face, you know.

0: Sometimes that's fun. But it tied 50-50. Music and sunlight were the number one answer on our Vogue Optical poll question over the weekend. And I got to be honest, I like both of those. Love being woken up by some great music and really enjoy natural sunlight waking me up as well. So thank you for voting on that brand new poll question over at 89.9thewave.fm for you this morning. And we're asking you, what do you think the best decade of music was? The toss up between the 80s and 70s for me. What do you think? You can vote over there right now. 89.9thewave.fm. It's brought to you by Vogue Optical.
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6: Sunny this morning, a mix of sun and cloud this afternoon, and getting windy and warm. High 28, humidex 31, cooler at the coast. Clearing this evening, increasing cloud again before morning, windy low of 15. A mix of sun and cloud again tomorrow, possible showers, still windy, still warm. The high 28 and humidex 31. A mix of sun and cloud Wednesday, a chance of showers in 27.
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0: Fine Young Cannibals, and She Drives Me Crazy on 89.9 The Wave, Halifax's greatest hits. Hey, happy Monday morning. It's Kirk hanging out with you. Starting your day with a little coffee break this morning, are you? Would you like a little perk me up later this week at work, too? 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It's thanks to our friends over at Denny's in Burnside. 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
3: Good morning. A Lunenburg County man is questioning the RCMP's decision to cancel an emergency alert after he came face-to-face with the armed suspect the next morning. Brian Myers tells the Chronicle Herald he was driving home Thursday when the man stepped into the road carrying a rifle. It was less than 12 hours after police said there was no longer a risk to the public. Myers called 911 and officers returned to the area. The suspect was later shot by a Mountie and died at the scene Thursday morning. But that information wasn't released until CERT reported on it Friday. Police say emergency alerts are based on changing risk assessments while the Serious Incident Response Team investigates the shooting. Advocates and industry leaders are calling on Nova Scotia to outlaw so-called tip theft. The province is one of the few remaining without legislation to stop employers from pocketing gratuities meant for service staff. The Restaurant Association of Nova Scotia says it does not condone the practice and has been pushing for a ban for years. Labor Minister Nolan Young says any change needs to be done carefully.
4: Tips should be expected to go to the people, into the workers, right? Part of this review and part of the engagement sessions, we listen. Like, we're honestly here to do the best things we can to support workers, and it's something that we'll continue to do, right?
3: NDP critic Paul Wozni says swift action is vital to protect the province's 30,000 service workers who rely on tips to make ends meet. A lodge that provides a home away from home for cancer patients is getting a major energy upgrade. The province has given the Canadian Cancer Society nearly $347,000 for a new cooling and heating system at the lodge that gives. Officials say the upgrade will cut the lodge's energy bills by about 35%, saving more than $30,000 a year. Great weekend weather for all the festivals around the Maritimes. Lots of singing and playing at the Cavendish Beach Festival. Lots of caber tossing at the Highland Games in Antigonish. Lots of kites flying over Citadel Hill. A festival in Toronto, though, ended in tragedy. Two people dead, four others seriously wounded after a shooting at the Toronto Salsa Street Festival. Gunfire broke out Saturday night where about 13,000 people were attending the event. The rest of the festival was canceled yesterday as investigators searched three crime scenes looking for suspects. Police called the violence heartbreaking and unacceptable. Police also indicated it began as an exchange of gunfire between two individuals. In sports, 2 days off at the World Cup before the semifinals, France will play Spain tomorrow. In the Women's League, the Halifax Tides lost a 1-0 decision in Montreal. On the Diamonds, Blue Jays lost a 5-4 decision in San Diego. Red Sox clipped the Mets 3-2 in 10 innings. The Yankees downed Washington 5-3. In the CFL, Rough Riders ran roughshod over the Ticats 38-7. Now you're up to date. I'm Darrell Good.
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3: Sunny this morning, a mix of sun and cloud this afternoon, and getting windy and warm. High 28, humidex 31, cooler at the coast. Clearing this evening, increasing cloud again before morning, windy low of 15. A mix of sun and cloud again tomorrow, possible showers, still windy, still warm. The high 28 and humidex 31. A mix of sun and cloud Wednesday, a chance of showers and 27.
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0: 89.9 The Wave, Halifax's greatest hits. You're hanging out with Kirk on this Monday morning. Hope you're well. Hope you had a great weekend, too. I actually was pleasantly surprised when I got a bit of a bargain this weekend. Yes, doing some yard sailing. Came across a very, very nice vintage Led Zeppelin album. Mm-hmm. Led Zeppelin 4, one of my favorites. And not a scratch on it, too. And this isn't the remaster. This is the original press and printing. So happy to add that to my collection. Get a bargain deal. See, the early bird gets the worm when it comes to those yard sales. Love vinyl record shopping. You can come across some good stuff sometimes. Got us thinking, though, what's the best bargain you've ever come across?
1: Last summer, my son wanted a Puma sweatshirt. So they were like $50-some, and then they had like a sign 50 to 70% off. When I got to the cashier, it was $1.74.
0: Oh, nice.
1: So I said, get another one.
0: Yeah, go get a few more of those.
1: So I asked the girl, I said, no, it's impossible. She said, well, it's ringing under Puma sweatshirt. That's what the system gives me. And the ladies behind me, they were like, where did you get that? Where did you get that?
0: Yeah, I'm sure they were. They wanted that deal, too. I'm sure the manager corrected that mistake. But you know what? Whatever rings up at the cash, they have to honor. So that was your lucky day. We're asking you on the show this morning, what's the best bargain deal you've ever gotten? Text or call or grab us on Facebook and Instagram and share your story.
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0: That's Prince on 89.9 The Wave, Halifax's greatest hits, hanging out with Kirk this morning. Happy Monday. If you're just joining us, we were talking about bargain deals. Then Nancy called. Nancy said that she actually had some really good luck this weekend. And she says we need to start looking down more. Why is that?
1: Yeah. Look down when you walk. You might find some money. I found a $20 bill coming out of work one day. One day I went to a superstore and a $5 bill flying around.
0: Wow. Are you walking around with horseshoes in your pockets?
1: No, I'm not lucky. And then I looked around and there was another $5 flight.
0: What do you mean you're not lucky then? That sounds like a real good stroke of luck to me. You need to go buy a lotto ticket.
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9: Sunny this morning, a mix of sun and cloud this afternoon, and getting windy and warm. High 28, humidex 31, cooler at the coast. Clearing this evening, increasing cloud again before morning, windy low of 15. A mix of sun and cloud again tomorrow, possible showers, still windy, still warm. The high 28 and humidex 31. A mix of sun and cloud Wednesday, a chance of showers in 27.
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3: Good morning. Halifax Transit's tap-to-pay option on buses and ferries has been delayed until late December. The new payment system was supposed to launch in September along with a 25-cent fare hike, but extra technical work and security testing has pushed back the rollout, according to a new City Council report. Bus and ferry fares, though, will still rise September 21st, and adult ticket will cost $3.25. The Halifax Go app will add an account-based ticketing system in September, and the city's planning a public information campaign in August. A free mobile skin cancer screening clinic is making its first trip to the Maritimes later this month. Melanoma Canada's Mole Mobile will stop in Halifax July 31st to August 2nd. They'll be offering skin checks to people who may face long waits or have limited access to a dermatologist. The national tour focuses on rural, remote, indigenous, and other underserved communities. Melanoma Canada says skin cancer rates continue to rise, and with relatively few dermatologists across the country, this program helps improve access to early detection and prevention. A camp that encourages young women and gender-diverse youth to become first responders is celebrating 20 years in Nova Scotia. Camp Courage founder Andrea Speranza says more than 36% of the participants go on to work in emergency services. Speranza says having a support network and mentors makes a big difference in keeping them in the industry. Campers say the program pushes them to try their best, and the goal now is to expand the camp nationally. Atlantic Lottery Corporation's paid a more than $200,000 penalty for breaking federal rules on financial crime reporting. Atlantic Lotto was fined after the watchdog agency found three violations, including failing to report a suspicious transaction and not properly managing risks related to money laundering. Atlantic Lottery says it takes its responsibility seriously and is working with the regulators to strengthen its systems. The company says it will not be appealing. In sports, one more day of rest for France and Spain before their semifinal at the World Cup tomorrow. In the Women's League, the Halifax Tides lost 1-0 in Montreal. Baseball action, the Padres beat the Blue Jays 5-4. Red Sox needed 10 innings to edge the Mets 3-2. Yankees beat the Nationals 5-3. In the CFL, Rough Riders down the visiting Ticats 38-7. Now you're up to date. I'm Daryl Good.
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3: Sunny this morning, a mix of sun and cloud this afternoon, and getting windy and warm. High 28, humidex 31, cooler at the coast. Clearing this evening, increasing cloud again before morning, windy low of 15. A mix of sun and cloud again tomorrow, possible showers, still windy, still warm. The high 28 and humidex 31. A mix of sun and cloud Wednesday, a chance of showers and 27.

0: Pour Some Sugar on Me. 89.9 The Wave, Halifax's greatest hits. It's Kirk hanging out with you this morning. Got a brand new poll question online for you, too. It's brought to you by Vogue Optical. We're just simply asking you what the best decade for music was. I mean, I don't know. The 80s were phenomenal. But I think, when it comes down to it, I'm going to say the 70s. And I wasn't even born in the 70s. I was an 80s kid. Love the 90s, too. I mean, I love all music. But if I were to sit down for an afternoon and you were to say, choose one decade of music, I'm going with the 70s. How about you? Let us know. It's our Vogue Optical poll question over at 89.9thewave.fm.
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3: Sunny this morning, a mix of sun and cloud this afternoon, and getting windy and warm. High 28, humidex 31, cooler at the coast. Clearing this evening, increasing cloud again before morning, windy low of 15. A mix of sun and cloud again tomorrow, possible showers, still windy, still warm. The high 28 and humidex 31. A mix of sun and cloud Wednesday, a chance of showers in 27.
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0: That's Semisonic and Closing Time on 89.9 The Wave, Halifax's greatest hits. Happy Monday. It's Kirk hanging out with you this morning. Hey, I stumbled across a pretty cool thing over in Dartmouth over the weekend. Waverly Road, you'll find the Poetry Phone. This is an old, you'll remember if you're an old fart like me, but the payphones, they've repurposed a payphone, and you can actually pick up the receiver and listen to a daily poem, then come back every single day to listen to a new one. How cool is that? This is a really neat initiative put on by someone in the community over there. And you can even leave a donation if you want in the coin slot to help with the cost of operating this cool little project. So the next time you're over in Dartmouth, Waverly Road, be on the lookout for the free Poetry Phone and maybe have a listen for yourself.
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4: Good morning. A Lunenburg County man is questioning the RCMP's decision to cancel an emergency alert after he came face-to-face with the armed suspect the next morning. Brian Myers tells the Chronicle Herald he was driving home Thursday when the man stepped into the road carrying a rifle. It was less than 12 hours after police said there was no longer a risk to the public. Myers called 911 and officers returned to the area. The suspect was later shot by a Mountie and died at the scene Thursday morning. But that information wasn't released until CERT reported on it Friday. Police say emergency alerts are based on changing risk assessments while the Serious Incident Response Team investigates the shooting. Advocates and industry leaders are calling on Nova Scotia to outlaw so-called tip theft. The province is one of the few remaining without legislation to stop employers from pocketing gratuities meant for service staff. The Restaurant Association of Nova Scotia says it does not condone the practice and has been pushing for a ban for years. Labor Minister Nolan Young says any change needs to be done carefully.
5: Tips should be expected to go to the people, into the workers, right? Part of this review and part of the engagement sessions, we listen. Like, we're honestly here to do the best things we can to support workers, and it's something that we'll continue to do, right?
4: NDP critic Paul Wasney says swift action is vital to protect the province's 30,000 service workers who rely on tips to make ends meet. A lodge that provides a home away from home for cancer patients is getting a major energy upgrade. The province has given the Canadian Cancer Society nearly $347,000 for a new cooling and heating system at the lodge that gives. Officials say the upgrade will cut the lodge's energy bills by about 35%, saving more than $30,000 a year. Great weekend weather for all the festivals around the Maritimes. Lots of singing and playing at the Cavendish Beach Festival. Lots of caber tossing at the Highland Games in Antigonish. Lots of kites flying over Citadel Hill. A festival in Toronto, though, ended in tragedy. Two people dead, four others seriously wounded after a shooting at the Toronto Salsa Street Festival. Gunfire broke out Saturday night where about 13,000 people were attending the event. The rest of the festival was canceled yesterday as investigators searched three crime scenes looking for suspects. Police called the violence heartbreaking and unacceptable. Police also indicated it began as an exchange of gunfire between two individuals. In sports, 2 days off at the World Cup before the semifinals, France will play Spain tomorrow. In the Women's League, the Halifax Tides lost a 1-0 decision in Montreal. On the Diamonds, Blue Jays lost a 5-4 decision in San Diego. Red Sox clipped the Mets 3-2 in 10 innings. The Yankees downed Washington 5-3. In the CFL, Rough Riders ran roughshod over the Ticats 38-7. Now you're up to date. I'm Daryl Good.
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4: Sunny this morning, a mix of sun and cloud this afternoon, and getting windy and warm. High 28, humidex 31, cooler at the coast. Clearing this evening, increasing cloud again before morning, windy low of 15. A mix of sun and cloud again tomorrow, possible showers, still windy, still warm. The high 28 and humidex 31. A mix of sun and cloud Wednesday, a chance of showers and 27.

0: Strange Advance and We Run on 89.9 The Wave, Halifax's greatest hits. Hey, welcome to 8 o'clock. It's Kirk hanging out with you. Speaking of running, I was telling this story on Friday about how I was chasing after my dog the other day in Crocs. And then I said, I made a pretty oblivious statement saying I would never wear Crocs again. Well, I've actually been back in them again this weekend, and I just simply cannot retire the Crocs. Even though I took a spill chasing after the dog, there's just something about them. I don't know. I could only go a few days without wearing them. I can't be the only one, though, right? Is there other Croc fanatics out there in the city?
1: My husband has three pairs. He has a black one, a camouflage one, and a blue pair.
0: Okay. So, see, I'm not the only one. I've got fuzzy slipper Crocs, too.
1: They're very comfortable.
0: Yeah, they are. And, I mean, ugly as can be, but, I mean, no one's going to steal them, right?
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0: 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I guess me and my Crocs were together forever again. You know, I said that I would never wear them again after slipping and taking a spill after chasing my dog in the backyard. I said, nope, not wearing them again. But guess what? I found myself doing this past weekend. I had the Crocs on again. It didn't last long. I can't be the only one out there that is still wearing Crocs after hurting themselves in these darn things, hey? Are you with me on this, Catherine?
1: I am on your... I just could not totally listen to this anymore. I had to call. I'm totally on your side. And actually, I'm still wearing them. Earlier this year, I took one of my dogs out to pee, and I slipped on the veranda. My leg, I did a split. Oh. I pulled all the muscles in the back of one of my legs.
0: Oh, no.
1: And now I have to have a new knee from wearing these Crocs, but I'm still going to wear them.
0: Yeah, no, I totally get that. And I'm sure that really hurt, and I hope you're okay. But, yeah, wearing the Crocs, even after hurting yourself, they're just too comfy to put away. I totally get it.
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8: Sunny this morning, a mix of sun and cloud this afternoon, and getting windy and warm. High 28, humidex 31, cooler at the coast. Clearing this evening, increasing cloud again before morning, windy low of 15. A mix of sun and cloud again tomorrow, possible showers, still windy, still warm. The high 28 and humidex 31. A mix of sun and cloud Wednesday, a chance of showers and 27.

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4: Good morning. Halifax Transit's tap-to-pay option on buses and ferries has been delayed until late December. The new payment system was supposed to launch in September along with a 25-cent fare hike, but extra technical work and security testing has pushed back the rollout, according to a new City Council report. Bus and ferry fares, though, will still rise September 21st, and adult ticket will cost $3.25. The Halifax Go app will add an account-based ticketing system in September, and the city's planning a public information campaign in August. A free mobile skin cancer screening clinic is making its first trip to the Maritimes later this month. Melanoma Canada's Mole Mobile will stop in Halifax July 31st to August 2nd. They'll be offering skin checks to people who may face long waits or have limited access to a dermatologist. The national tour focuses on rural, remote, indigenous, and other underserved communities. Melanoma Canada says skin cancer rates continue to rise, and with relatively few dermatologists across the country, this program helps improve access to early detection and prevention. A camp that encourages young women and gender-diverse youth to become first responders is celebrating 20 years in Nova Scotia. Camp Courage founder Andrea Speranza says more than 36% of the participants go on to work in emergency services. Speranza says having a support network and mentors makes a big difference in keeping them in the industry. Campers say the program pushes them to try their best, and the goal now is to expand the camp nationally. Atlantic Lottery Corporation's paid a more than $200,000 penalty for breaking federal rules on financial crime reporting. Atlantic Lotto was fined after the watchdog agency found three violations, including failing to report a suspicious transaction and not properly managing risks related to money laundering. Atlantic Lottery says it takes its responsibility seriously and is working with the regulators to strengthen its systems. The company says it will not be appealing. In sports, one more day of rest for France and Spain before their semifinal at the World Cup tomorrow. In the Women's League, the Halifax Tides lost 1-0 in Montreal. Baseball action, the Padres beat the Blue Jays 5-4. Red Sox needed 10 innings to edge the Mets 3-2. Yankees beat the Nationals 5-3. In the CFL, Rough Riders down the visiting Ticats 38-7. Now you're up to date. I'm Daryl Good.
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4: Sunny this morning, a mix of sun and cloud this afternoon, and getting windy and warm. High 28, humidex 31, cooler at the coast. Clearing this evening, increasing cloud again before morning, windy low of 15. A mix of sun and cloud again tomorrow, possible showers, still windy, still warm. The high 28 and humidex 31. A mix of sun and cloud Wednesday, a chance of showers and 27.

That's MJ with Smooth Criminal on 89.9 The Wave. So it turns out the votes were split 50-50 for the number one choice. How do you prefer to wake up? Music and sunlight, the number one answers. 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Brand new poll up for you online right now, and we'll get to that in just another 4 minutes after Glass Tiger on The Wave.

0: Canadian legends right there, Glass Tiger, Diamond Sun on 89.9 The Wave, Halifax's greatest hits. Had a chance to see those guys a couple of years ago, and I got to tell you, they still know how to rock and roll, even after all these years. Highly recommend going to see Glass Tiger live, if you ever had the chance. Hey, we got a new poll question up online for you on our website, too. Would love to get your thoughts on this. Speaking of good music, I mean, Glass Tiger were around for a lot of the 80s and 90s, and they're still touring and writing music and still having fun even in the 2000s. But what is your favorite decade of music? Let us know. Head over to our website. It's our Vogue Optical poll question of the day over at 89.9thewave.fm, and we'll have results for you tomorrow morning. I think I'm going with the 70s. Really enjoy the 70s. Close second is the 80s for me. How about you?
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2: Sunny this morning, a mix of sun and cloud this afternoon, and getting windy and warm. High 28, humidex 31, cooler at the coast. Clearing this evening, increasing cloud again before morning, windy low of 15. A mix of sun and cloud again tomorrow, possible showers, still windy, still warm. The high

0: Rock Sets and the Look on 89.9 The Wave, Halifax's greatest hits. You're hanging out with Kirk this morning on the show. So earlier today, in case you missed it, we had the Morning Mind Buster on the go, and we're asking to see if you could figure out what the official answer is. 68% of people do this to relax. A lot of good guesses from massages, yoga, eating your favorite foods was another popular guess. The official answer, though, did you figure it out? It's playing video games. Yeah, 68% of people relaxing by playing video games. This is a good way to relax, I will admit. It's not for everybody, but a good chunk of people, that's for sure. So there you go, the official answer. We'll be back again tomorrow morning with another Morning Mind Buster for you, just to get your brain going.
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0: John Mellencamp. It hurts so good on 89.9 The Wave, Halifax's greatest hits. Hey, happy Monday. It's Kirk hanging out with you. We are just about to kick off another music marathon for you, brought to you by our good friends over at Souls in Motion. So crank it up for your workday, and thanks for tagging along.
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3: You can't touch this. 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

Honeymoon Suite, Stay in the Light, 89.9 The Wave, Halifax's greatest hits. I was mentioning this the other day, but in case you didn't hear, we are losing a few minutes of light each and every day now that we're past the summer solstice. Yeah, before we were gaining a few minutes, now we're headed in the opposite direction, unfortunately. Official sunset for the city of Halifax is 9 p.m. this evening. And that's still pretty good, though, right? At least we're not December, where it gets dark at like 4 o'clock in the afternoon, right? Here's Bananarama, Cruel Summer, on 89.9 The Wave.

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1: It's your music marathon brought to you by Souls in Motion. You're hanging out with Kirk on the show. Thanks for joining us. Hey, this coming Wednesday, too, just a heads up, the Lake Echo Farmers Market is going to be back again. 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

That's the Eurythmics and Sweet Dreams on 89.9 The Wave, Halifax's greatest hits. Hey, it's Kirk hanging out with you. That's going to do it for me. Been an absolute pleasure hanging out. Let's do this again sometime. Before I let you go, did want to send you with peace, love, happiness, harmony, and respect. Nothing but the best of vibes headed your way this morning and this afternoon, and each and every day, of course. You take care, and we'll talk to you soon. Going to leave you with Jeff Healey, While My Guitar Gently Weeps on The Wave.

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5: Sunny this morning, a mix of sun and cloud this afternoon, and getting windy and warm. High 28, humidex 31, cooler at the coast. Clearing this evening, increasing cloud again before morning, windy low of 15. A mix of sun and cloud again tomorrow, possible showers, still windy, still warm. The high 28 and humidex 31. A mix of sun and cloud Wednesday, a chance of showers in 27.
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1: It's a mix of sun and cloud today. Brisk southwest wind and a high of 28. Humidex of 31. Partly cloudy at first tonight. Clearing off and then clouding over again tonight in the low of 15. It's a mix of sun and cloud tomorrow with a small chance of showers first part of the day. High of 28. Humidex 31 with a chance of showers Tuesday night. And a mix of sun and cloud and a chance of showers Wednesday. But still warm.
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1: It's a mix of sun and cloud today. Brisk southwest wind and a high of 28. Humidex of 31. Partly cloudy at first tonight. Clearing off and then clouding over again tonight in the low of 15. It's a mix of sun and cloud tomorrow with a small chance of showers first part of the day. High of 28, humidex 31, with a chance of showers Tuesday night, and a mix of sun and cloud and a chance of showers Wednesday, but still warm.
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5: It's a mix of sun and cloud today. Brisk southwest wind and a high of 28. Humidex of 31. Partly cloudy at first tonight. Clearing off and then clouding over again tonight in the low of 15. It's a mix of sun and cloud tomorrow with a small chance of showers. First part of the day, high of 28. Humidex 31 with a chance of showers Tuesday night. And a mix of sun and cloud and a chance of showers Wednesday. But still warm.
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Greatest hits for the Maritimes and Blue Rodeo. That is Try. And Phil Collins, You Can't Hurry Love. Kicking off 2 o'clock, I'm Nathan. Here's Neil Diamond and Sweet Caroline.

and break. It's like 10,000 spoons when all you need is a knife. It's meeting the man of my dreams and then meeting his beautiful wife. And isn't it ironic?

0: Cyndi Lauper and Time After Time. Greatest hits for the Maritimes, Alanis Morissette, Neil Diamond, and Phil Collins kicked off the hour, and he made music history on this day, 1985. It was the Live Aid shows from London and Philadelphia, and Phil Collins performed in London, then took a Concorde to New York and played the Philadelphia show. So he got to play both Live Aids, which was really cool. Yeah, he performed alongside Sting and played the piano. In Philly, he played drums for Eric Clapton and sat in with the surviving members of Led Zeppelin. So a really cool event, and of course, we all remember that iconic Queen performance as well.
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0: Gowan, you're a strange animal. Greatest hits for the Maritimes, and we are back at it. And our weather, we'll say, has been warm, but some western parts in central Canada, Saskatchewan, Manitoba, and parts of Ontario have been on fire. Yesterday, near 50 Celsius humidex values on the prairies, and some place in Ontario today going to get to the mid-40s with the humidity. So, yeah. No matter what we got here, it's not like that. That's for sure. Coming up, we will check your weather details and Tom Petty, Free Fallin'.
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2: It's a mix of sun and cloud today. Brisk southwest wind and a high of 28. Humidex of 31. Partly cloudy at first tonight. Clearing off and then clouding over again tonight in the low of 15. It's a mix of sun and cloud tomorrow with a small chance of showers first part of the day. High of 28, humidex 31, with a chance of showers Tuesday night. And a mix of sun and cloud and a chance of showers Wednesday, but still warm. 89.

0: That's Enid by the Bare Naked Ladies, greatest hits for the Maritimes, and Tom Petty with Free Fall. And I'm Nathan. Hope you're doing well. The 89.9 The Wave Vogue Optical Web Poll question is asking you, the best decade for music was which decade? Probably the one you were like between 13 and 23 for most of. That's when you were most influenced by music. The wheelhouse, I call it. So for me, that's the 90s. I'm giving a vote to the 90s. Maybe you, it's 80s or 2000s or 70s, whatever. We have 60s right up to the 2010s listed, and we want your vote now at 899thewave.fm.
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0: Monkees and I'm a Believer. Greatest hits for the Maritimes, Bernie Mantel, Something to Live For, and Little Lies, Fleetwood Mac. Well, it is summer, definitely a tourist season, and maybe you are going to be a tourist this year. It's always best, I know, caution to the wind sometimes when it comes to the price of things because, well, we're on vacation. We may as well do it when we're here. However, you don't want to get caught with a bill that you don't want to pay. A couple of tourists in California were charged $145 for two non-alcoholic pina coladas. And this is on video. It's floating around online. The female tourist says she was never told how much the drinks would cost. She just ordered them. Authorities were investigating the restaurant, and they actually ordered the restaurant to close temporarily. I'm not sure what came of the investigation, but alcoholic or non-alcoholic, $145 for two drinks, and you better believe they expected a tip.
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0: That's the box and carry on. Greatest hits for the Maritimes, from being overcharged for pina coladas to paying what you want. Radiohead did this back in 2007. They made news by letting consumers pay whatever they wanted for the album, including $0. The average price was about $6. So people felt the need to pay something, but not what the price would have been had they had been charged. This is going on now in restaurants. California restaurants are letting guests name their price for meals. It's part of a global move where diners decide what the meal is worth. Now, what would you do? Would you go and grab a free meal and say, well, I can pay what I want, so I'm going to pay nothing? Or would you sit down and say, you know what, $30 is a fair price for this entree and this drink? Or, you know, would you get a meal for $5 because you have to leave them something? I can't see this going well.
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7: It's a mix of sun and cloud today. Brisk southwest wind and a high of 28. Humidex of 31. Partly cloudy first tonight. Clearing off and then clouding over again tonight in the low of 15. It's a mix of sun and cloud tomorrow with a small chance of showers first part of the day. High of 28. Humidex 31 with a chance of showers Tuesday night. And a mix of sun and cloud and a chance of showers Wednesday. But still warm.

0: And a new week and a new winner with our $250 gas giveaway. It's called Fuel Your Summer. And whether you're intentionally looking or maybe stumble across our summer cruiser, that's good too. There's a QR code on board. You scan it and that's how you enter, plain and simple. And if you say, well, you know, 2 weeks ago I did the thing and so I'm in the thing. It's a new set of entries each and every week. Once we announce our winner on Friday, which of course we did last Friday, then we reset. We get rid of all of the previous entries and we start over. So yeah, if you entered 2 weeks ago, you need to do it again. And the reason we do it is if this is the first time you've ever heard about it, you have as good a chance as anyone else does.
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1: Oh, good afternoon. A wildfire burning in Annapolis County is now classified as being held. The Department of Natural Resources says ground crews from DNR, along with volunteer firefighters, are still working the fire in Bear River East. The helicopter that was brought in is no longer needed, so it was released from operations today. Now, the fire was reported yesterday, and the new fixed-wing aircraft was brought over to drop retardant on the fire near Big Molly Upsom Lake, a separate area. Burning is not allowed today in Annapolis, Kings, Queens, Lunenburg, Halifax, or Hants County, with restrictions in place for the rest of the province. Police investigating a swatting hoax in Bedford. Officers responded overnight to a false report of a shooting and hostage situation at an apartment complex on River Lane. Now, the caller claimed he had shot his father and was holding his mother at gunpoint. Police evacuated nearby residents, but quickly confirmed the parents were safe. The man believed to have made the call exited his apartment with no knowledge of the incident. Investigators determined the hoax originated from outside of Canada. Police say swatting ties up emergency resources and diverts help from those who need it. No charges have been laid. Destination Cape Breton is pushing to reopen the shuttered Port Hastings Visitor Information Center this summer. The tourism group has submitted a formal proposal to the province and Cape Breton's five municipalities for a collaborative pilot project. CEO Terry Smith says Destination Cape Breton would cover about a third of the roughly $150,000 operating cost. It's seeking access to the building and funding support from the municipalities and province, according to the Cape Breton Post. The center at the Cancel Causeway entrance to the island counseled more than 72,000 visitors last year. It closed in February as part of provincial budget cuts. Smith says the province is considering the proposal. Canadian woman donating a kidney to her sister says Nova Scotia won't cover her companion's travel expenses. Amanda Acker is having surgery tomorrow in Halifax to help her sister, Tracy Parker. She says she was blindsided to learn the province won't pay for a support person, costing her around $3,000. Acker is calling on the province to revisit the policy. Health Minister Michelle Thompson says Nova Scotia does the best it can with the resources it has. Acker telling CBC the ability to save a life should not depend on someone's ability to pay. Fish and chips prices are rising across the province this summer as haddock costs jump sharply. Restaurants report suppliers have hiked haddock prices by 40% after federal fisheries officials cut quotas by up to 57% to protect the dwindling stocks. Pleasant Street Diner in Dartmouth telling CBC its weekly haddock bill surged by $5,000, forcing a 10% menu price increase. Co-owner Stephen Fatouris says they had no choice if they wanted to keep the popular dish on the menu. Other restaurants face similar hikes and are also raising prices. The Restaurant Association of Nova Scotia says many operators have reached a breaking point with rising costs. U.S. President Donald Trump says the United States will reinstate a blockade on Iran in the Strait of Hormuz and charge a 20% toll on eligible cargo for safe passage. The announcement follows another exchange of attacks after Iran targeted a container ship in the strategic waterway. The Associated Press reports the U.S. military also carried out strikes on dozens of Iranian military targets, while Iran vowed to keep fighting over control of the strait. The escalating conflict has renewed fears of wider regional fighting and disruptions to global oil shipments. And speaking of that, diesel prices are changing overnight after a major shift in the fuel market. The province's energy board says the new price will be taking effect just after midnight tonight into tomorrow morning. The current minimum price for diesel is around $2.04 a liter. It's expected the price will be going up for diesel by 6.2 cents a liter at midnight. Gasoline prices will not be affected by the change. In sports, no games in the major leagues are on their All-Star break, with the All-Star game set for tomorrow night. And no games at the World Cup, as France and Spain are preparing for their semifinal match tomorrow. Now you're up to date. I'm Sheldon McLeod.
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1: It's a mix of sun and clouds today. Brisk southwest wind and a high of 28. Humidex of 31. Partly cloudy at first tonight. Clearing off and then clouding over again tonight in the low of 15. It's a mix of sun and cloud tomorrow with a small chance of showers first part of the day. High of 28. Humidex 31 with a chance of showers Tuesday night. And a mix of sun and cloud and a chance of showers Wednesday. But still warm.
2: Halifax traffic, no accidents being reported and no significant problems on the roads right now. Volume is just starting to build with only a little bit of a slowdown right now on Barrington coming out of the downtown core, as well as around the approaches to both

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0: Greatest hits for the Maritimes, going back again, Sass Jordan. Hey, she is going to be headlining the Atlantic Nationals, Moncton's Atlantic Nationals, on Friday. So I went to Sass's website to see, well, she's probably got some other shows. That one's not on her website. So, I don't know. I'm pretty sure it's happening. They just haven't posted on Sass Jordan's official website. And she's fantastic, by the way. I saw her three summers ago. I saw her at a small town fair festival. And, boy, sounds just like the songs you hear right now, just like that one you just heard. Hasn't lost anything.
1: 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That kind of freedom doesn't happen by chance.
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0: Greatest hits for the Maritimes and the Cuckoo Dolls. That is Iris, Platinum Blonde as well, Somebody Somewhere. I'm Nathan. Good afternoon. Yeah, the FIFA World Cup down to the final four. The top four ranked team, so no big surprises there. And what happens if a ball goes into the stands? You know, if you're at a hockey game and a puck goes, you keep it. Baseball, you keep it. Soccer, you have to return it to the field. Yep, you cannot keep the ball. I don't know what they would do if you did, probably throw you out. The tradition dates back to back in the day. They used to have one ball, and if you kept it, there was no more soccer. Now, that's not the case today, but the balls are far more advanced and have built-in electronics that help referees. It tracks ball movement, real-time data. It's a valuable piece of technology. So right now, you are allowed to take a quick selfie with it, and then you have to throw it back. Fans can purchase licensed balls from pop-up stands up to $180 for a soccer ball. No thank you.
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6: Increasing cloudiness tonight. Wind picking up from the southwest, low 15. We've got a chance of showers tomorrow morning and early afternoon with a mix of sun and cloud on the day. Strong wind, a high of 28, humidex of 31. Now there is a chance of showers through the overnight Tuesday, the low 16. A mix of sun and cloud Wednesday with a chance of showers in 27.

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4: Well, good afternoon. Two young people are dead. A third is in hospital after a crash in Lilydale outside of Lunenburg. Police say a Ford Bronco left Highway 324 and struck a tree around 6:30 Saturday morning. Two young people in the vehicle died at the scene. A third youth was flown to hospital with life-threatening injuries. The RCMP is investigating with help from the medical examiner. The highway was closed for several hours as police investigated. No names or other details have been released. Wildfire in Annapolis County is now being held. The Department of Natural Resources says crews responded to the blaze in Bear River East earlier this afternoon. Now, the fire was originally reported as out of control, but has been contained since. A DNR helicopter has been released from the scene. His volunteer and DNR firefighters continue to monitor the area. Officials remind the public to check the burn safe map before any outdoor burning. The map is updated daily at 2 p.m., and violators face a $25,000 fine. Burning is not allowed today in Annapolis, Kings, Queens, Lunenburg, Halifax, or Hants County, with restrictions in place for the rest of the province as well. Firefighters containing a strip mall fire in Clayton Park neighborhood. The crews responded to reports of smoke coming from a commercial unit on Lacewood Drive around 11:17 last night. Firefighters arrived to find heavy smoke, quickly brought the flames under control. The fire was contained to just one of the businesses. Halifax professional firefighters say a quick response helped minimize damage and prevent further spread. No injuries have been reported. Two Halifax men have been acquitted of drug trafficking charges. Corey Carvery and Charles Martin were charged after police found cocaine, MDMA, and hydromorphone at a home on River Road in Spryfield in November 2023. A judge accepted Martin's testimony that he had no knowledge of the drugs hidden in the toilet tank or cell phones inside an oven. The judge also found a lack of evidence connecting Carvery to the residence. The Crown's case was circumstantial, and the court ruled there were other reasonable explanations. Both men are now free. Halifax police responded to 729 calls for service over the weekend. In Halifax, officers arrested a 39-year-old man after he allegedly threatened people with a knife in the 1400 block of South Park Street late Friday night. Adam Atkinson is facing charges, including assault with a weapon and multiple breaches. No one was injured. Police investigating an arson at the Flower Fox business on Lacewood Drive Saturday night. A suspect in dark clothing reportedly smashed a window and threw an object inside to start the fire before fleeing on a bicycle. And officers are probing a shooting early yesterday on Amalemuk Way. A 39-year-old man suffered serious but non-life-threatening gunshot wounds. The suspect fled on a motorized scooter. Halifax's next municipal election could be the first to use only phones or computers with no paper ballots. A committee is recommending that council eliminate paper voting for the 2028 election. The move follows a study that found 96% of voters used electronic methods in the last municipal election. The hybrid system costs $3.9 million, while the electronic-only version would save about $800,000. Council will vote on the motion tomorrow. The recommendations also ask the province to allow mobile polling at long-term care facilities. Great white sharks have returned to Nova Scotia waters, with some appearing earlier than last summer. Researchers say the province offers rich feeding grounds, including one of North America's largest gray seal populations. Marine ecologist Neil Hammerschlag says the abundant prey, like seals and fish, makes it a prime summer stop in their migration route. Warming ocean temperatures may also be drawing them north sooner, although experts say more years of data are needed to confirm any trend. Encounters with humans remain extremely rare. OSearch had five different great whites ping around Nova Scotia coastal waters just this weekend, including an absolute giant just off of Halifax and Lawrencetown. Goodall, a 13-foot female weighing nearly 1,400 pounds. Hammerschlag is advising swimmers to avoid fishing areas, to swim in groups, and to trust their instincts, according to the Herald. And former Premier John Hamm has died at the age of 88. The family physician served as premier from 1999 to 2006. He's remembered for balancing the provincial budget for the first time in more than 30 years and securing a landmark offshore energy deal. John Hamm entered politics in 1993, led the Progressive Conservatives to a majority government in 1999. After retiring, he was made an officer of the Order of Canada. John Hamm is survived by his wife, three children, and several grandchildren. Former Premier John Hamm passing away at the age of 88. In sports, no games in the major leagues. They're on their all-star break with the big game coming up tomorrow night, and no games today at the World Cup. France and Spain are preparing for their semifinal match tomorrow. And now you're up to date. I'm Sheldon McLeod.
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4: Increasing cloudiness tonight. Wind picking up from the southwest, low 15. We've got a chance of showers tomorrow morning and early afternoon with a mix of sun and cloud on the day. Strong wind, a high of 28, humidex of 31. Now there is a chance of showers through the overnight Tuesday, the low 16. A mix of sun and cloud Wednesday with a chance of showers in 27.
5: Halifax traffic, not a bad drive home so far. We do have some slowdowns on Barrington and Lower Water. It also looks like there's a minor tie-up right now on the McDonald. But other than that, seeing lighter than usual volume so far and no major delays.
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0: Greatest hits for the Maritimes and Spoons Tell No Lies. Stevie Nicks talked to me, and that's going to wrap up the All-Ladies Feel-Good Drive Home. On this day in 85, it was the Live Aid concerts from London and Philadelphia. The Beach Boys, The Four Tops, Paul McCartney, Tina Turner, The Who, Queen, Bowie, Dylan, Clapton, Elton John, all took part. Phil Collins played both shows. Yeah, he started in London, then quickly hopped on a helicopter to the airport, then took a Concorde to New York and managed to play the Philly show as well. So super cool that he was able to play both shows, and thanks to the Concorde, of course, for the speedy trip.
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0: Greatest hits for the Maritimes and the Bare Naked Ladies. It's all been done before. Today is French Fry Day. Yeah. How do you enjoy your French fries? Of course, there's the classic poutine. Cheese and gravy's really good, too. Yeah. Cheese sauce, like the nacho sauce and the cheese. That's good, too. Back in the day, in the 90s, a local Dairy Queen had cheese, sauce, chili, diced tomato, and diced onions. Best fries I've ever had. Also, you might remember when, for a time, Americans stopped calling them French fries and called them freedom fries. Little did they know, the French part of French fries has nothing to do with France. When you French something, it's a cooking method where you chip something into pieces. You know, kind of like strain this or beat that or whisk that. You French the fries. And the thought is, of course, they originated in Belgium. So go ahead and enjoy some today.
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6: Increasing cloudiness tonight. Wind picking up from the southwest, low 15. We've got a chance of showers tomorrow morning and early afternoon with a mix of sun and cloud on the day. Strong wind, a high of 28, humidex of 31. Now there is a chance of showers through the overnight Tuesday, the low 16. A mix of sun and cloud Wednesday with a chance of showers in 27.
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I'm in Carriflash Stance. What a feeling in Sugar Ray's Fly. I'm Nathan. Enjoy your Monday evening. 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

0: 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Favorite decade of music was what decade? Or the best? 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And that's good. That's how I'm voting. 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
1: Increasing cloudiness tonight. Wind picking up from the southwest, low 15. We've got a chance of showers tomorrow morning and early afternoon with a mix of sun and cloud on the day. Strong wind, a high of 28, humidex of 31. Now there is a chance of showers through the overnight Tuesday, the low 16. A mix of sun and cloud Wednesday with a chance of showers in 27.

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